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1: Attention, mga ginikanan sa Cebu o Cebu City South, ang Asian College of Technology sa Bulacau, Cebu, ang gibantog karon nga number one child development center sa Cebu South, nagsugod na sa screening. Alang sa mga aplikante sa preschool, grade school o high school, ang Asian College of Technology sa Bulacau, Cebu, kailang nga multiple entrance sa school and reputedly the number one child development center in Cebu South.
2: Qualifying exams and screening for admission in preschool, grade school and high school are now going on. For details, see the principal of Asian College of Technology at ACT Bulacau Campus.
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